mixtures bridge. Hello, sweetie.

0: Alice Cooper has some rock trivia for you. Go for it, Alice.
1: Rock trivia. What member of Journey was also in the band The Babies? Jonathan Cain. He is best known as a keyboardist and rhythm guitarist for Journey. And for those keeping score at home, his real name is Friga. Friga Cain. Cain was in The Babies and the band Bad English and was inducted into the Rock and Roll Hall of Fame as a member of Journey in 2017. So, many songs to choose from, but you're getting this little ditty from Journey,

0: 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Alice's Attic with Alice Cooper.
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0: Alice's Attic with more of Alice's email.
1: We had a friend in common, my mentor, Wayne Kramer. For the last 7 years of his life, he filled the shoes of friend, sometimes bandmate, mentor, and dad-type person, as I'd sometimes call him. I called him to congratulate him on playing guitar on the number one rock album when Detroit Stories came out, and added, "Okay, now do that with the MC5. We also text every day during chemo. I just got a wild hair.

0: to reach out and say, wasn't he great? And thank you for putting him on the record so he could have that thrill and the camaraderie. If you'd ever like to chat about him, or if you'd ever like a new rock and roll band to listen to, my band, The Pinks, P-I-N-X, highly value Alice and the MC5. I loved playing guitar on stage with Wayne the few times it happened. He promised there would be more, but we ran out of time. It was a great, amazing time nonetheless. Adam. Okay, I knew Wayne Kramer back in 1968 when we first met the MC5, and he was just pure rock star. I mean, this guy was Detroit, and the MC5 were not glamorous. They were a show band. But, I mean, talk about a Detroit band. That was a Detroit band. The Stooges, a Detroit band. Alice Cooper, a Detroit band. We were hard rock, and everybody had their own form of theater. MC5 had their own kind of theater. Iggy had his own theater. Alice had his own theater. And we were all Detroit rockers. Almost every hard rock band worth listening to came out of Detroit. Bob Seger, Ted Nugent, Susie Quattro, just so many hard rock bands that came out of Detroit. That's why it's probably still the hard rock capital of the United States. I want to hear your stories about all our favorite people and musicians, so tell me at alice@aliceisattic.com. I'll be back in a few with a Movie Music Madness song from 2021 film, and I think you're going to like it.
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It's Alice's Attic with Alice Cooper.

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1: Movie Music Madness, you've seen me in Monster Dog, so you know I have good taste in movies. Yeah, but on tonight's Alice's Attic, I've got something from the movie Licorice Pizza, which is set in Los Angeles in 1973. It stars Alana Haim and Philip Seymour Hoffman's son Cooper, and was written and directed by Paul Thomas Anderson. Philip Seymour Hoffman, one of the great actors that left way too soon. Of course, being set in the early 70s means a great soundtrack, including this song by a one David Bowie.

0: Alice after the break. Alice's Attic with Alice Cooper.
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3: Somewhere lurking in the dark shadows, he's a radio host who doesn't suck, even though he's always been a bit of a freak. But he does think you're worthy of listening to his show. Crank up the most talented man whose eye makeup is better than yours. The king of your kind. It's Alice's Attic with Alice Cooper.
4: It's Alice Cooper, and welcome back to my attic. I'm a little concerned about my butler, Gustavo. He's been mumbling to himself in the corner all day, and I get the feeling he's planning something nefarious. As long as he doesn't plan on flaying me alive, I guess I can't be too bad. Anyway, stick around for some trivia on damn Yankees in just a bit. But now, here's this. He probably put too much hot sauce on the rat.
0: Alice's Attic with Alice Cooper.

Alice will have your rock trivia in minutes. Let's get back to the music now. It's Alice's Attic with Alice Cooper.

0: Alice Cooper has some rock trivia for you. Go for it, Alice.
1: Rock trivia. Who was responsible for putting together Damn Yankees? Music industry legend John Kalodner. He worked with dozens of artists, such as Aerosmith, Ted Nugent, Jimmy Page, Cher, REO, Speedwagon, and the list goes on and on. He's a guy that everybody knew in the business. Then in 1989, he had the idea for a supergroup featuring Tommy Shaw, Jack Blades, and Ted Nugent. Yeah, John was a guy that everybody had to know. He was so much a part of the music business back then. So here's the result. It's the Damn Yankees with High Enough.

0: He hasn't flown the coop. Alice will be back in just a few. Alice's Attic with Alice Cooper.
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0: Now on Alice's Attic, a look at people that are strange and often dense, mindless, obtuse, vacuous. In other words, stupid.
1: Hey, stupid. Today's weird news comes from Alabama, where a 42-year-old man stripped naked and did a cannonball into the aquarium at a Bass Pro Shop in the city of Leeds. He spent about 5 minutes swimming around naked before police arrived to drag him out of the aquarium. He was charged with public lewdness, disorderly conduct, resisting arrest, assault on police, 2 counts of criminal mischief, and 2 counts of reckless endangerment. And he farted on one of the trout. And yes, drugs were involved. Well, if you're doing naked cannonballs into the lobster tank at Red Lobster, well, good for you. Send photos to alice@alicesattic.com. Gustavo will be right back to help me with the Attic Classic, so don't move.
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1: Attic Classic. Okay, Gustavo, what do you have for us today? My friend Elton released his self-titled second album in 1970, and it was known for featuring

his breakthrough single, Your Song, which I think is his best song. The album solidified its position as one of the superstars of the era, and in 2012, the album was inducted into the Grammy Hall of Fame as exhibiting historical significance. Every song was great on that. Elton didn't write bad songs, and Bernie Taupin, with My Best Friend, wrote all the lyrics. So here's a deep cut from Elton John. We never ever hear this one. Here's The Cage.

0: Alice needs a break, and so do you. Alice's Attic with Alice Cooper.
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5: 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Anyway, I've got some trivia on Danzig coming up in just a few, but now let's get to some music that's better than joke. Every time I see Danzig, I go, "Are you still the devil?" And he goes, "No, no."
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1: Aside from writing his own music, what other musical legends has Danzig written songs for? Johnny Cash, Roy Orbison. Glenn wrote the song Life Fades Away for Roy Orbison, which was featured on the 1987 movie Less Than Zero. And he wrote the song 13 for Johnny Cash, which appeared on his 1994 American Recordings album. Glenn, great songwriter. I mean, you don't write for those guys unless you can write. So let's hear a song that Danzig wrote for Danzig. And it's about his mother. How sweet.

0: Your teller of Detroit stories, Alice Cooper, will return after these messages. Alice's Attic with Alice Cooper.
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0: Now on Alice's Attic, a look at people that are strange and often dense, mindless, obtuse, vacuous. In other words, stupid.
1: Hey, stupid. Today's stupid news comes from India, where a surgeon is in jail after being caught watching a YouTube how-to video while performing gallbladder surgery on a 15-year-old patient. After not being able to complete the surgery, he dumped the patient's body in front of a different hospital. The family of the boy pressed charges against the surgeon, accusing him of negligence, malpractice, and operating without proper qualifications or experience. So he's reading the Acme book of surgery while he's doing it. He's like, hey, wait a minute. Let's get to page 12 here. What is a scalpel? Well, if you're watching a YouTube video on how to give yourself a lobotomy, just take a nail and a hammer, put it in your nose, and pop. Drop me a line at alice@alicesattic.com. I'll be right back with You Gotta Love the 80s.
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0: The scent of Aquanet, the silky smooth feel of spandex, and a cassette cranked up on the Alpine in your Trans Am. You gotta love the 80s.
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2: Well, you gotta love the 80s. The second album from Night Ranger, Midnight Madness, was released in October of 1983. Until then, the band hadn't received a very warm welcome by critics. But then Sister Christian changed all that. With the release of the single, the band's popularity exploded, and they became known as the masters of the power ballad. Power ballads were something in the 80s you had to have. They were referred to by some of the more gross bands as panty droppers because they were sweet and girls loved power ballads. I had four in a row. Only Women Bleed, You and Me, How You Gonna See Me Now, and I Never Cry. So let's go back to 1983 and hear Night Ranger with Sister Christian, Motorin'. You gotta love the 80s.

0: Unlike Elvis, Alice Cooper has not left the building. We'll return with more Genius Radio after this. Alice's Attic with Alice Cooper.
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0: Welcome to the deepest confines of the mind of Alice Cooper. It's a bit dusty up here, and oh, is it cluttered. There's a memory of hanging out with John Lennon and Anne Murray at L.A.'s The Troubadour in 73. And over here is Alice's Cortez High School locker combination. And why is there a random recollection of pre-concert pickled herring in Oslo in 2017? But amidst the mélange, there's a wealth of rock and roll tidbits and knowledge that never fails to entertain and engage. So without further ado, here's your fastidious host. It's Alice's Attic with Alice Cooper.
5: It's the only man on the radio who broadcasts from his attic, Alice Cooper. All these years, I was going to fancy studios and big office buildings, and all I had to do was stick a microphone in my attic. Who knew? It was so easy. So I got tons of cool stuff coming up this hour, like you gotta love the 80s. But now, here's some rock.
0: Alice's Attic with Alice Cooper.

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Now, it's more rock. It's Alice's Attic with Alice Cooper.

0: The scent of Aquanet, the silky smooth feel of spandex, and a cassette cranked up on the Alpine in your Trans Am. You gotta love the 80s.
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2: Well, Eric, you gotta love the 80s. All you lovers of big hair, bigger ballads, and stadium anthems, let's go straight to the heart of the decade with one of the ultimate power ballads, I'll Be There For You by Bon Jovi. The masterpiece of Love and Longing came roaring into the scene in 1988 as the third single from their mega hit album, New Jersey. The song's epic chorus, dripping with emotion, made it the perfect soundtrack for heartache, slow dances at the prom, and those moments when you're driving alone, pretending you're in a music video. Wind blowing in your hair, you looking ridiculously like yourself. So here it is. I'll Be There For You.

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1: Hey, Alice, I work in a kitchen at a restaurant in Kenosha. I won't say what it is in case the boss hears this and we get in trouble. We listen to your whole show at work. I usually do 12-hour shifts, so it helps make some of the time pass faster. Just a little restaurant secret for when making pasta. Always heavily salt the pasta water, like really, really salty, and add some of it to the sauce when it's finished cooking. You rock. Okay, now my wife learned how to make Italian food from grandma's from Sicily, and she says, Cher, come here, come here. She goes over and she says, I tell you what the secret is here. She says, sugar. You put a little bit of sugar in there, and it makes it really good. Well, if you want to give me some recipes, send them to alice@alicesattic.com. I'll be right back with some trivia on traffic right after this break.
0: What? You think radio this brilliant is free? We'll be back with more amazing Alice Cooper after the break.
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1: Where did the four members of the band Traffic first meet? Answer: Steve Winwood, Jim Capaldi, Dave Mason, and Chris Wood all met when they jammed together at the Elbow Room, a club in Birmingham. After Winwood left the Spencer Davis Group in April of 1967, the quartet formed Traffic. Capaldi came up with the name of the group while the four of them were waiting to cross the street in Dorchester. I think they were the first

super group, really. Really amazing band. In fact, I know I see Dave all the time. Dave Mason and I are pretty good friends in Maui. And he's still writing songs, still playing concerts. And who doesn't know Stevie Winwood? Come on. So let's hear some traffic. Here's Feeling All Right. I think this was written by Dave Mason.

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1: But don't fret.
0: He might sneak up into his attic studio for you over the weekend. Or maybe you'll just have to hang on until Monday. Alice's Attic with Alice Cooper.
2: 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Does this sound like

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Helicopter pitch corrections were used making this song. 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
0: 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One more time now, y'all. 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
1: Hefty, hefty, hefty.
0: Hefty slider bag. 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One more time now, y'all. Come on.

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When you finally find your thing, you want the whole world to know about that thing. So you use a thing called Canva to make it an even bigger and better thing. Whether you want to create flyers for that thing, make presentations for that thing, or design merch for that thing, you can do anything. So people can see your thing, feel your thing, love your thing. The next thing you know, it's a thing. Canva, the thing that makes anything a thing.

0: 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They got that from us.
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1: Well, the heat is coming on in North Florida. Are you sure you want to go out there and mow the lawn now? Hey, this is Jimmy Bone. You know, the older I get, the less I want to get out there and do that stuff. But the lawn's not going to mow itself. 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

0: time once again to escape to another world where The Rock is always just right. And your seasoned host is never short on stories to share. So sit back and immerse yourself in a weekend edition of Alice's Attic with Alice Cooper.
1: You're back with your completely normal host, Alice Cooper. Just because I wear makeup and get executed on stage doesn't make me weird, all right? So, lots coming up this hour. Rock trivia on one of the greatest bands of the 60s. Tales from the Attic about a song I covered for my beautiful wife. Then, you gotta love the 80s with my favorite band of all time, Journey. So let's get straight to it.
0: Alice's Attic Weekend.

0: Alice Cooper has some rock trivia for you. Go for it, Alice.
1: Who is rumored to play guitar on The Kinks' You Really Got Me? Jimmy Page. For years, a rumor circulated that the guitar solo was actually played by Page, who was working

as a session musician at the time. The producer, she'll tell me, has denied this hundreds of times. Dave Davies said Page was present at the session but did not play on the track. And as Ray pointed out, the solo is utterly devoid of technique and good taste in a way that only Dave could produce. Talked to Dave recently. He came to a couple of the shows in Connecticut. He said, "Alice, I played that guitar." So, here's You Really Got Me.

0: 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Alice's Attic with Alice Cooper.
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0: sifting through the dusty mess of memories and cobwebs inside the mind of a rock icon.
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2: My wife Cheryl was a ballet dancer. When we met, she danced professionally. She trained for years. She has that relationship with the movement and discipline and a particular kind of beauty that belongs to people who have given themselves to a physical art from childhood. And then she married me and joined the circus. So she clearly has good taste. When I was recording Dirty Diamonds in 2005, I wanted to dedicate a cover to her and a song that I loved when I was a kid in 65, the Left Banks' Pretty Ballerina. And we tried to do it as close as we could to the Left Bank, just with our take on it. It turned it into something a little different. Well, if you want me to dedicate a song to you, drop me a line at alice@aliceisattic.com. By the way, at our 50th anniversary, I sang the song to her. Well, you gotta love the 80s. It's coming up right after this quick break, so stay right there.
0: Alice will be right back with more rock and roll that doesn't suck.
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0: The scent of Aquanet, the silky smooth feel of spandex, and a cassette cranked up on the Alpine in your Trans Am. 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
2: By 1981, Journey had given up on the instrumental jazz fusion albums they made in the early 70s and found their commercial footing by adding a singer named Steve Perry. With Steve, they released a run of albums that established them as one of the biggest rock acts in the country. But in late 1980, they were in transition. Greg Raleigh was leaving the band, so Steve and Neil Schon went into

the studio to record one sole track as a bridge between what Journey had been and what it was about to become. That song was The Party's Over, Hopelessly in Love, which ended up featuring some session musicians as the band was in flux. That means they kept throwing up stuff in their bile, in their throat. So let's hear it. Journey, Party's Over.

0: Alice. After the break, Alice's Attic with Alice Cooper.
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